0: Yes, Foster and Allen there with a bunch of time. Oh, nostalgia time really has no bearing on that beautiful, fragrant herb.
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Yeah, Frankie Lane with High Noon. And here is Pixie Keenan. Yes, one of her latest ones.

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1: Wasn't that beautiful, eh? Yeah, that's Hayley Westenra. And Pokari Kari Amma is the one that she sang just then. Absolutely brilliant. And before that was Glen Campbell and Bobby Gentry with All I Have to Do is Dream. And, of course, Freddie and the Dreamers that was on just before that. Absolutely brilliant. 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
2: Hey, John, you're looking really good today. Have you had Nutrigrain?

at least that's the way I felt then. It's hard to understand that after all the wonderful things we did together, somewhere, somehow, something went wrong. I still, even now, can't

Oh, yeah, Jay Justin reminiscing, and Jim Reeves before that with Distant Drums, and Jay and the Americans with Karamia. And, oh, yeah, I love those songs. Well, thank you very much for asking me to play them. And there's lots more to come anyway, too. And we've got a birthday coming up, as a matter of fact. And, well, anyway, we'll tell you all about that very shortly. Here is Joe South and the games that people play. Here on Nostalgia Time, 89.3, 2GLF.

0: G'day to everybody out there. My name is Lester Coombs and you're listening to John Lyle.
1: Thank you very much, Lester, and a good introduction to the Australian country music segment here on Nostalgia Time. And we're going to kick it off today with Garth Brooks. And this one's called The Dance. And following Garth is Beck Hance, my favourite singer.

Hey, you mongrel. Beck Hansen with Jack the Dog. I love that song. Oh, yeah. Anyway, good morning to Robin all the way down there at Maruya. Oh, yes, and all the rest of the gang who, they're sort of around the corner anyway, just up the road, as they say, in the country and rural areas, just up the road anyway. In Queanbeyan, that's Ken and Pat and Sue, as a matter of fact, too. Sue in Queanbeyan. Yeah, that's in Legacy House. And, of course, there's Linda, who is in the background always there anyway. And we'd like to dedicate all these ones coming up next for you. And this is, firstly, driven by Frank Ifield.

Yeah, that's a little unusual for Mike Carr to be a little more serious than usual. Anyway, and that was called She's Gone. And here's Melinda Snyder. And she'll be followed by Lee Kernighan with the Cunnamulla Fella.

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Yes, the Liverpool Men Shed. And they're at 67 Pierce Street at Liverpool. 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Talk about the days gone by, the youth we miss. But and a very good morning to all the guys over there too. As a matter of fact, they might be going into their meeting any tick of the clock.

And if you want to know more information about the Liverpool Men's Shed, all you've got to do is call Alvin on 0401 717 104. 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

Oh, that's a good oldie goldie, yes. And especially for Leslie Gore on Nostalgia Time, it's my party. Oh, yeah, of course. Well, it's my party. And that was one that was also requested by you, Kelly. Yeah, okay. Well, anyway, but here's one that I've put in because it's the birthday boy himself, Mr. John Farnham. And, well, he's going to do the one of the ones that is requested a lot, as a matter of fact, and that is Chain Reaction. Happy birthday to John.

That's Bobby Bear and a little song called The Winner. I couldn't help myself. I had to play that one anyway. John Travolta and Olivia Newton-John now with Summer Nights.

Hello, this is Lifeline. May we help you? This is a phrase used by our telephone crisis supporters 24 hours a day, 7 days a week, 365 days of the year. There's always someone in our community in crisis, and Lifeline's there to support them. If you'd be interested in volunteering as a telephone crisis supporter, please phone Lifeline Macarthur on 46 45 7200.

0: Well, Michael, all that remains is to check out your prostate.
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7: 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We were both too tired to sleep, so we took turns of staring

yeah, Kenny Rogers there and the Gambler. And here is Kiyo Sakamoto with Sukiyaki.

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1: Is it true you used to be in the Navy? Well, hello, sailor.

And on this day, the 1st of July in 1945, Her Majesty's ships Arunta, Hobart, Shropshire, Canembla, Manura and Westralia participated in the assault on Balikpapan, Borneo. HMAS Mindari Gunnery Instruction Centre was commissioned at Woolloomooloo in Sydney. And on this day, the 1st of July in 1946, landing ships Tank Lay and LST 3035 Tarakan, LST 2017 and Labuan LST 3501 were commissioned into the RAN. And on this day, the 1st of July in 1948, HMAS Vendetta, a destroyer, was scuttled off Sydney Heads. Much later in years, in 1967 on this day, HMAS Anzac battle class destroyer represented Australia at the coronation of King Tofa Ahu Tapu, the fifth of Tonga. And on this day, the 1st of July in 1969, the Admiralty announced the changeover from fathoms to metres. And in 1976, on the 1st of July, Royal Australian Naval House Johnny's was handed back to the New South Wales government. And finally, on this day, the 1st of July, the Department of Defence placed a $58 million contract with Westland Helicopters for the updating of the Navy's Sea King helicopter fleet and flight simulator. The updating will extend the life of the aircraft until the year 2008.

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that's come upon me very quickly. Ah, yes. Well, I've enjoyed playing all the music that you love to hear. And we'll do it all again next week at 9 o'clock on Wednesday. So until then, this is John Lyle bidding you bye for now, and you all take care.

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1: With a budget airline ticket, I could fly ever free. 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
0: 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Oh, okay, that's it. Sashilema.
1: I knew Bushab, Bud Doctor, Doctor, Doctor. Actually, Gumadras Woodley, I focused on English or Woodley of Science. Yeah. So, I left the Khacha open, Martin Oldengo University. But Kharingo, Shani were go primary school, Woodley work experience. Go Khalofam, Khashapta, Khmudi Raba.
0: Primary, Mushita, Kimashin Huayla, primary.
1: I think it was Khashan go Sheetit Ishta, so Khashan in Waka Srach, the session,
0: okay.
1: Woodley work experience, Khashapta, go Khab, Lofam, you know, Maghribli Raba, Woody go high school, Kinahai Sukrili, Mumasa Dinwa, Perkli Tirisad or Anawarigo Science. So Shmuel Alimi Jarbin Wadimna Doctor. Woodley Tred Bikshawan Lashin Medical Science or Larab Mirghibli, so Woodley Decision Gani or Shikhlipli Woodley Law. And last in the law wasted, Khamin then, because law il Arpashin, Khamshashin, in, and we daily go Arpashin, with the summer school, but Khashita, Mindan with legal science, they counter it towards it, so particularly law good Lashin.
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0: Could you?
1: Most of the times, because it's in Mohammed, it's in different areas of law. So it's in mach conveyancing, bezwana zabuna betwate, it's in criminal, It's in family law, divorce in Indiana. It's in personal injury. It's in wills and estate at Indiana. So court area of law, it's called a different, you know. And I would go litigation. Machzuze disputes at Indiana. I in Gershalaba Dana Shula Dio. So we daily iron for Khatreshina, Lashinago Gumedita. And even pushed him, and pushed him a harmy trap, shoot the trap or Hamshasar. And even pushed him, and pushed him a harmy trap, shoot the trap or Hamshasar.

0: or even adults Hanashavi Bishinna but by orini guda profession by avi solicitor mut pusla urha gari banini qayal sura qgane qat ori guda
1: khina ana betkhani me babi you know you have to be on your child. Like Adam, you me bad me tin madrasa spy, liberal tutoring. I always remember Babi Marakati, you know, at min sorota little spamin de dato. 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So metallical tutoring, you know, Bizana Katawa, Madrasa spy, just making sure that Anin were on the right path.
0: Okay.
1: So I think you got to focus on the child.
0: Adi Ahmed is the one who is magubut apel khana qatadi va nikmashna virna di khadsar shna bakhshan.
1: Yeah, khadsar shna. Yeah.
0: Adi magubut yana khat khadana qat wurtla adi evet guda profession.
1: I think Adi here at it's khat different cuz it look, you know, it look you're at the bottom of the barrel, so it look bosses or eshulat iman sharat mahamilela. Like it's not exciting. Without filing, I don't know, Syrian, but paper pusher. 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
0: Who ashula kave ben palal kamek shogito na yella sura.
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1: 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Or I think
0: be ainer dio khatan bagzait support
1: value. Yeah, that's the thing. So I think ani it speaks for itself. 40 years halam business at khwaning, it's because the community continues to support us. In little air support, you know, sure you wouldn't survive 40 years. Litla nakhan, you know, we can all talk about advertising. Let's not come in. I can call the word of mouth. You know, call the word of mouth. I can show the other. So I think to answer your question, the most support we get is the community.
0: Right, spot. Adia, by in Bakri, I'm not clear. Let's have a look at the fact that Kima Donab Yoshani, Khayel Sura, Prickle Madrasa, by over near with Lakos.
1: So,
0: Mutuslav Geri Azalal Kamei, Kima Shinna.
1: It's interesting. It's an undergraduate. I'm usually the Khamsha Shinna. It's in postgraduate. They call that Juris Doctor. Usually got audit undergraduate degree, so around 3 years. Or audit postgraduate, I think 3 years. So between Khamsha and Stashin.
0: Khamsha and Stashin. Are they postgraduate like a buzodaka adult sila, or it's just choice sila? Yeah,
1: little difference. There's no difference. I think it's more title, like Juris Doctor, as opposed to.
0: Are they a bar Vilux Solicitor. Eaton Mindy Hina Katot, Greta Buzoda, Eaton Kadavat Ham.
1: Yeah, so it's in Khanetin Mohammi, so Solicitor. It's in Barrister. It's Barrister Ila.
0: Yeah, Kstivan, that's a question. Hita, you've got Solicitor, Barrister, Queen's Council, Judge Tanachan. And the difference, Muina Gabby.
1: So Solicitor, the best example, Ila, I usually use it with my clients, Ila. So Solicitor is my doctor family, GP. Barristers ilamach specialists.

0: doctor. So mm-hmm. as a GP, it's in the bush that bush serious lamasa as a khush specialist or yep. or you know solicitor barrister palkhimodala got odi la qassat same yep. thing as doctor family or specialist palkhimodala got you know make you feel better. Queen's Counsel or Special Counsel is a barrister rabishin grishala and he gets appointed a special title like Special Counsel. Queen's Council, or the Shimola King's Council.
1: Dachik have jumps to have a judge, Naditan and Doya have a judge.
0: Judge, you have to be judge, got how it usually judge at district court, and Supreme Court, and federal court, got how it usually special counsel, king like
1: Queen's Council,
0: King's Council. Judge it local court, and Master Mohammed Peish, judge at local court, Yanatha.
1: Adia. أنا فيلم رابخ زين قد كورتي ناها وارد جي كورت ادخلا مو كم ست خجة حقا
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0: 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So the idea, kula mahami, kula barristers on the bar table, kula telefonat, iPads, kula tchindiana. Lela raba siri, it's not as serious. They scare you. Mazdi loch kumadrasa. It's not.
1: It's lela.
0: No, I think the only thing, it's in two types of lawyers. It's in mahami, mech convincing, yet to go office or kula waraka or these. And in it's in mahami, as you mechkama, you have to have confidence. Yet dahi hamzimet, you have to. Yeah, you got to have something on the fly. You have to judge will ask you a question.
1: At your art and comes a meeting your court or your barrister get your hamzim.
0: Depends on the qasad. So qasad gurtala, you get a barrister. Qasad surtala masad itlaganuch. You don't need a barrister. So it just depends. Well, it depends also on client. Itlazuza.
1: Yeah. That's the important one. In summary odakhla. At in Hemesh Aviat, and a Techmente Dila, Chasalista Hemesh Aile, Varligu, Chamasalit client, get ina Gucha Muskel. A Yaked Yuch or Jusla, get Brushit Beta, and get Medivay and Hanashaboya Parishla, Gemesh Aviat, Gucha, Chakisat, get Bedoit, Hanasha Ile Guchatunuita.
0: Yeah, so it depends what, but depends what area of law by order. Did you know that the banted better, mizan better, little stress, little stress deadlines, but as it better or little katachmenta. Audit family law, and a divorce is yalla surat khmendiana. Yeah, of course. You know, clients do magbur oxad show blele lele bishwaq khazna bruni lele bishwaq magbur bruni and mendiana tcha so. Criminal law, different criminal law, but each area of law is different. But
1: Ilahamdi Mahmanoi Geri Bakun Wachabuspa Ilahamdi Ojazana, Bershavet, Yana Bersan, Katmasam, and Dimma Bersan, Anna Ojuzavan, in a Messalam, in Ojuzavan Oshula Leodena, Aten Kaporsupik at Moshmuina, Amendi in Ojazana Vile,
0: Ila stressful,
1: Ila stressful.
0: You gotta, to be a good lawyer. People might not agree with me, but to be a good lawyer, you got to put problem khanasha khina kam diyukh.
1: Yeah.
0: Because if met problem diyukh kameta, let by the shulat spa kadonasha. So you have to focus on them first before you focus on yourself. Law Mohammed palkhana diyo is sata yarikhana. So. لا أدت لين لما إن if you're half not in it like لما أصل صار خمسة فاشة وبعد أزبيته لما أصل then you manage to pull that قصة that pull it or I think the biggest support you have to be a good lawyer is your wife your family and little guy support it's not gonna work because you got to start خمسة حلقة ماتية hey sorry لما أصل أزبيته تلي أي شغل قاعد patient بيته هاست شو هالشغل حلقة you need that support. In itloch support, it's not going to work because charta itloch meshayfel shula, itloch meshayfel it, you know, beitum. 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So you have to have it's a commitment from the whole family.
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0: با My
3: Australia trip, first, but
0: Australia, definitely yeah, Australia. Like
1: probably
0: but
1: France or Brazil, David, your grand final.
0: Hatton Manchi Bassett, Brazil.
1: I'm Brazil, I'm Argentina.
0: Argentina, marijuana, Lele Gabo, anymore. I'm not
1: going to be a group of the Hatabush has an island group of France or anything. Anyway, Germany put a lot,
3: in Germany put Dutch
1: Holland put a lot, yeah, and Adia Urkabush to Klaka, France.
3: USA
0: so,
3: has the easiest one.
1: Yeah.
3: America.
0: In the USA has them in Ghana. Ghana and...
3: No, Bosnia.
0: Bosnia. Bosnia or Bosnia Shikhtan.
2: Rob's
0: a robot.
1: And the South Americans have a rough double.
3: Yeah.
1: I think you're a rough double. Anyway.
0: Can't be at Brazil, Carmo.
1: Brazil har qed qar ma khin yabda ya France ya Brazil tabi mu idar ge grand final.
0: La dizita ana.
1: It's a very good chance.
0: Ana ana dizita bi on Australia at least se qani khatra taliyat khita ra bas vaib do ya
1: qedi. Masia Australia masia.
3: They can. It's Egypt.
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3: Moran, what, three star goals? Moran?
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0: Rabala, okay. 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